0: Hi, Maria. How are you this evening?
1: Oh, going through a lot right now, stressed out. I was married for 11 years, and about 2.5 years ago, I came home from work, and my husband just moved out. And he just leaves. And then suddenly, he blocked his number. He would call me private, but no explanation. And, you know, and it's so hurtful, you know, and I don't know what to do, if I should just move on or just let go and just move on with the rest of my life.
0: Why would you hang on to somebody who clearly isn't interested in being in a committed relationship? What is there to hang on to? Is he supporting you financially?
1: No.
0: Is he supporting you emotionally? Does he meet your emotional needs?
1: No.
0: Is he supporting you physically? Does he meet your physical needs?
1: No.
0: Is he supporting you spiritually?
1: No.
0: So, according to you, he is not in your life even as a friend, and certainly not as a husband. There is nothing to hang on to. According to you, there's nothing to hang on to because he is not there for you in any way, shape, or form.
1: I don't know what I'm waiting for.
0: Sweetheart, you deserve to be loved completely and totally and fiercely. And you should not settle for less.
1: I know. I can't seem to move on. I just holding on to something that is not even there.
0: You deserve to be loved unconditionally. Okay?
1: Okay.
0: All right. Let me play a
1: Thank
0: song
1: you
0: for
1: so
0: you.
1: Much.

0: a Monday night underway. I hope you had a wonderful weekend. Do you know what I did yesterday, Mother's Day? Not much at all. I was traveling on Saturday, got home after midnight, got to bed after midnight, Saturday night, Sunday morning. And I had all these plans of things I wanted to do with my kids yesterday. And I'm like, you know what? I just want to relax here at the ranch. And that's what we did. We took it easy. We laughed a lot. We just had a relaxing day. Some good food, some good laughter. And today they're back in school just for a few more weeks, though. Graduation coming up in 3 weeks. So many things going on. What are you doing this week? Thank you for spending this night with me tonight. You're listening to The Lila. On Knoxville's home for great music, B97.5. 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

0: Jan.
1: Hi, how are you?
0: I'm wonderful. Welcome. What can I do for you?
1: I was wondering if you could play a song for my husband. We're celebrating our 20-year anniversary.
0: Happy anniversary, happy anniversary, happy anniversary, happy anniversary.
1: Thank you.
0: Happy, happy, happy, happy, happy anniversary. Anybody who makes it more than 10 years gets that little ditty.
1: Well, thank you.
0: Just for them.
1: It's been a long 20 years.
0: Good for you. If you had to do it all over again. If you knew today what you, if you knew then what you know today, would you still walk down the aisle to his arms?
1: I would, definitely.
0: And you'd still say I do?
1: Yes.
0: Even though he's got those little annoying habits that drive you nuts?
1: Yeah, that goes with the territory. I'll take it.
0: Okay, what's the most annoying thing that you do to that drives him up a wall?
1: Probably my impatience. I do not have patience. That is one thing that he really gets up. He is very—he's very country and laid back. And I'm from the city, and
0: you want to snap to it? Let's go! Let's go now! Let's not wait. How come you're not ready?
1: That's exactly right.
0: Why won't this light change fast enough?
1: Yes, I think that is our biggest problem right there.
0: And have you learned patience over the years?
1: I have. I really have. I have two teenagers, so that has helped me a lot. You learn that as you get older, too.
0: Yeah, you do. So, well, some people do. Some of us still haven't quite learned it.
1: You know, we've had our share of rough times and hardships and all of that. And even after all of that, I know I'm still blessed with him. I am truly so blessed. And I'll take the hardships any day as long as I've got him. Any day.

0: Are you going through a tough time right now? A time where you don't know what to do? You got some big decisions to make? Guess what? You don't have to make them today. You don't. You don't have to make those big decisions in the spur of a moment. I always do. I always make major decisions in an instant. But I think my brain works through them when I'm not really paying attention. Like, I think my subconscious or something must be working out the details. But you don't have to make that big decision right now. Give yourself space. Give yourself time. Give yourself grace, okay? And the most important thing is give yourself the space to pray. God knows exactly what path you need to take, what path will be best for you and those that you love. So ask Him. And I'm such a knucklehead, I can't just say, God, show me, because then I misinterpret every sign. I'm like, God, close the doors that you want closed. Open the door. Just one. Don't give me a choice. And the one that should be open, that you want opened, open it. Open it wide and make it obvious to me that that is the door I'm supposed to choose. Hope that helps give you a little peace tonight. You're listening to Delilah on B97.5.
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0: Hi, welcome to the Delilah Show. Who's this?
1: Hi, this is Greg.
0: What can I do for you?
1: I was wondering if you could play a song for my wife.
0: What's her name?
1: Suzanne.
0: And what do you want to tell me about your bride?
1: I want to say that she's my best friend, and then I love her. I've been traveling off and on for the better part of 4 weeks, and she's been home with our 4 kids and one on the way. And I know she's up late listening to you, so I wanted to try and get a song on for her.
0: You have how many children?
1: 4.
0: And one on the way.
1: Yeah.
0: Have a great night, and I'll play a wonderful song for you.
1: Thank you.

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0: Hi, good evening. Who's this?
1: My name is Victoria.
0: Victoria, what can I do for you?
1: I was wondering if you would play kind of a romantic good song for my fiance.
0: A romantic good song?
1: Yeah, as long as it's got a good beat to it.
0: As opposed to a romantic bad song?
1: Yeah.
0: What's your fiance's name?
1: His name is Sean.
0: And you want a beat to it, so are we doing a little dancing this evening with Sean?
1: Well, not necessarily, but I just want it to be good because he's at home right now and I'm at work, so I just want him to know that I love him.
0: So if I find a song that's kind of romantic and has a good beat but says I'm leaving you, baby, that probably wouldn't do it, huh?
1: No.
0: Nothing like
1: that.
0: No, you want something sweet, something sappy, something that says I adore you with a beat.
1: Yeah, something like that.
0: Okay, I can do that.
1: I appreciate it.
0: You have a good night. Don't work too hard.
1: I'm going to try not to.

0: requests, dedications, stories from the heart, and so much more. That's what you'll find right here. I listen to you. I talk to you. I find out what's going on in your world, with your family, with your career, with your hopes and dreams. I find out if you're honoring yourself, if you're nurturing yourself. I don't mean in a narcissistic, spoiled brat kind of way. I mean like in a taking care of you, putting your needs at the top of the list instead of the very bottom, because that's normally what you do. You put your needs at the very, very bottom of the list. Tonight, I encourage you to take care of you so you can better take care of those that you love. I invite you to honor yourself, to look in the mirror and see how wonderful you truly are, and that you deserve to be treated with dignity and respect. 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

0: Michael. What can I do for you?
1: Well, so there was a woman a few years back that really stole my heart. And she moved out of the area to get away from a really bad past relationship. She didn't return, but she still has my heart and would love for you to play something for her just to let her know that I'm still thinking about her.
0: How often does she connect with you now? Is she trying to have a relationship or is she just keeping you hanging on?
1: I haven't heard from her since. Every now and then I'll try to reach out. I don't know if she changed her number. I haven't heard back from her, but...
0: You're not going to like what I'm going to say, but I'm going to say it anyway because you called me. You have to figure out how to grow a new heart or work through the grief process and reclaim yours. Because if she's ghosted you, she knows how to reach you, Michael. You sound like a solid guy, not somebody who's using a burner phone every month. If she wanted to be in relationship with you, she would be showing you that by her actions. Now, the heart wants what the heart wants, and you can't change that. But you sound like you're old enough and mature enough that if you want a healthy, loving, committed relationship, you know that you got to have it with somebody who is committed equally to you.
1: Oh, yeah, I agree 100%. And it's just to let her know that, you know, she has a special place in my heart and that I think of her.
0: Okay. I totally misunderstood. I thought I was trying to do a little magic here and reconnect you two. My bad. I apologize.
1: No worries.
0: And what's her name, the keeper of your heart?
1: Kimberly.
0: Kimberly, you missed out on a great guy, I can tell, but I will play a song for you.
1: Thank you so much, Delilah. I appreciate your time, and God bless.

0: Maybe you just rediscovered me. Maybe you listened to me back in the 80s or the 90s or the early 2000s. Maybe you were that kid falling asleep in the back seat while mom was driving you home from basketball practice, from dance, from piano practice, from whatever. And you had my show on the radio. And you'd listen as you'd nod off to sleep. Because the songs, they just put you in such a sweet state of mind. Now you've rediscovered me and you're like, what? We thought you retired all those years ago. Nay, nay. I've never left. I've never left the radio. I have been here for you pretty much, with the exception of when I lost my son, Zach. In 2017, I have been here every night, looking for you, waiting for you, wanting you to call in. And now you're back, so welcome home, child. Welcome home. I'm going to be here all night long playing your request and your dedications and keeping you company on this Monday night. 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

0: Donna. Thank you for being here with us tonight. Tell me who's on your heart.
1: My husband. Well, actually, he's my ex-husband. He divorced me for my best friend. And it's been about 2 years now, but I don't accept the divorce myself. I feel married till death do we part.
0: Donna, need I point out the obvious? Number one, that's not your best friend.
1: No, it's not.
0: Somebody who would purposefully and knowingly break the friendship code to not only flirt with your husband, but, you know, seduce him.
1: They're married now.
0: And marry him. Shouldn't ever be referred to as your best friend.
1: No, not after we were married so long. I still love him. I'm still waiting for him to come home.
0: Why would you want to build your life around a fantasy that's built on somebody who obviously could care less how you think, feel?
1: I don't know.
0: You have to learn to coexist with that longing and that aching and that wanting. But you got to love yourself enough to say, no way, Jose, am I ever going to be treated like that again?
1: Yeah.
0: All right. Shoulders back.
1: Okay.
0: Deep breath. Big smile on your face.
1: Okay.
0: It's time that you go put on something red with some high heels and have some fun. All right, girlfriend?
1: Okay.
0: You have a good night.
1: Thank you.

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1: It's late and I know you're tired. You had a long day. Hopefully you had a great weekend. Well, it's time for you to rest, relax, unwind, unburden your heart. Okay? If you've got a story to share, 1-888-633-5452 is the direct line into the studio.

0: Rebecca, this is Delilah. What can I do for you?
1: I would like to dedicate a song to my husband, Dwayne.
0: What do you want to tell your honey?
1: I want to tell him that I love him very much and that I do trust him 100%. He made a comment after 12 years of marriage the other day that I was just waiting for him to leave and that I still didn't trust him. After my first marriage, I put a lot of walls up, and he thinks that those walls are still there, and I just want him to know that they're not.
0: Why would he think those walls are still up?
1: I'm a very independent, became a very independent person after my first divorce, and it is hard to let the walls down. And
0: so are you sure they are down?
1: Probably not.
0: Okay, let's get honest here, because you called me to say there's no walls, that I trust him completely and he's completely all the way in my heart. And now I'm hearing maybe there are some walls, and maybe, Rebecca, you need to do a little bit of work here on this heart.
1: I probably do.
0: You know, your husband is not your counselor. He's not a therapist. And even if he is a licensed counselor or therapist, he shouldn't be the one helping you through this. Have you thought that maybe you should go get some healing? How long has it been that you've been divorced from this last situation?
1: 15, almost 16 years ago.
0: Don't you think it's kind of time to work through that and let that nonsense be in the past?
1: Yeah, I was an at-home. I stayed at home and my children were born, so when my first husband walked out, it was a struggle.
0: But 16 years, honey, it's time to let the past be the past. Because what's happening is your husband is paying a debt he does not owe.
1: He's paid it a lot over the past.
0: That's not right, that's not fair, and that's not good, and that's not healthy. So go talk to whoever you need to talk to work through the angst, to get to a point of healing, so you can be completely and totally free to love your hubby with every fiber of your being without anything from the past coming in between you.
1: Yes, ma'am.

0: Tonight's Delilah's Dilemma is sponsored by Universal Music, who is releasing a new Neil Diamond album. It's called Wild at Heart, and it's the third and final chapter of his collaboration with producer Rick Rubin. This album features 10 previously unreleased songs from Neil's Home Before Dark sessions, including the brand new single, You're My Favorite Song. The Rock and Roll Hall of Famer has sold over 130 million albums, and Wild at Heart is available now and delivers a powerful emotional collection from the one, the only Neil Diamond. If you're a fan of Neil Diamond, you are going to love this. It is great news. Tonight's Delilah's Dilemma is from a young man named Kyle. He says, my girlfriend Chelsea and I have been together over 4 years now. We met back in high school. Lately, I feel like I've lost her. I feel like she's moved on with her life without me. She tells me she's in love with me and she wants to spend the rest of her life with me. But honestly, I don't see it anymore. For the longest time, she was the one that was ready to move in, get engaged, start our life as one, but I wasn't ready for that type of commitment. Now I'm older, wiser, ready to settle down and start our life as a family. But I don't think that's what she wants anymore. We're in college in different cities. We both work and have busy lives. We try to see each other once a week, but sometimes that doesn't happen. She used to tell me there were times she didn't feel like I made her my first priority. I honestly want to ask for her hand in marriage, but she leaves me skeptical. I love her. I want to be with her, but I'm afraid it's just not working out. What should I do? Can you help me? From Kyle. Kyle, I will have my motherly words of wisdom for you coming up next. You're listening to Delilah.
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Tonight's Delilah's Dilemma is from a young man named Kyle. He and his girlfriend have been together 4 years. They're going to school in different towns, and he wants to start a life with her and be fiancé, be engaged, start a family. But he thinks her love has grown cold. Kyle, there's only one way to find out, and that's to communicate. You can't guess at her feelings. You need to set aside a weekend. You take time off. She takes time off. You need to set aside a chunk of time, not an hour or two, but a day or two. And you need to honestly talk and say, I'm not going to be upset. I'm not going to be angry, but I need to know where you're at. Do you still see yourself sharing this life, this path with me by your side? Is that the deepest desire of your heart, is to share this life as one? If her answer is yes, then things will probably work out. If it's not, if she's decided to take a different path and she just doesn't know how to express that, then it's time to accept that and move on. You sound like such a sweet, tender-hearted young man, and I know if this isn't the woman that God has planned for you, somebody else even more spectacular will come into your life one day. I know you don't want to hear that right now, but I hope that this is the plan for your life, because you both sound like wonderful young people.

0: love, stinking love being on the air. This past weekend, I was honored by the Tennessee Association of Broadcasters. I was given a Lifetime Achievement Award for the 25 plus years I've been on the air there. How awesome is that? I was so honored, so blessed. And someone asked me after I got my award, how do you still like going in the studio after all these years? I'm like, well, it's been 52 and I love it more now than I ever have. I truly love spending nights with you. If you have a story to share, I would love to hear from you. The phone lines are open, or you can text me, or you can find me on social media. I am on TikTok at radio.delilah. 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I'm also on Facebook. I'm also on Instagram. So find me. 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

0: Laura, hi. Welcome to the Delilah Show. What can I do for you?
1: I'm a senior in college, and I broke up with my boyfriend about 3 weeks ago, and we were together for 3 years. He was my first love, but we broke up 4 or 5 times, and finally I decided this was it. And 3 months ago, I got into a taekwondo class at my university, and I started liking the class before I knew my teacher, because we had an interim teacher for a week. And after he started teaching us, I developed a crush on him. And for the last 3 months, I've lost 12 pounds. I made an A in his class. I've started at his private dojo, and I'm the newest student with the least amount of experience, but he's always complimentary and encouraging and positive and kind and everything I've never had in a boyfriend. And I know it's teacher-student crush, so I'm torn because I don't want to tell him because he's my teacher, and I do want to tell him because why let the chance pass up? So I'm out of town and missing a week of his classes and just up all night thinking about it and thinking about him, and I just want something to comfort me.
0: And he's single?
1: He's been single for years. I found this out because my sorority sisters have been taking taekwondo for him for 3 years, and they told me he's
0: and
1: single.
0: You've been doing your research.
1: Yes.
0: All right. Well, good luck, honey. Thank you for calling.
1: Thank you.

0: is WJXB Knoxville.
1: I know you had a long day today, and there's still things you want to get done before you call it a night. Stop rushing. Stop worrying so much, and just give yourself a chance to calm down just for a few minutes, to breathe deep, and to enjoy all the blessings in your life.

0: good evening. Who's this?
1: Hi, Delilah. It's Christina.
0: Hi, Christina. What can I do for you?
1: I'd like to dedicate a song for my daughter, who's been my strength and my dear angel going through cancer 5 years ago.
0: And wait. Back up. Hold on here. You want to dedicate a song to your daughter?
1: Yes.
0: Okay. What's her name?
1: It's Elizabeth.
0: Her name is Elizabeth, and she went through cancer, or you fought cancer?
1: No, I fought cancer, but she's been my inspiration throughout 5 years.
0: Okay.
1: And she went with me to the hospital today after 5 years, and I heard nothing but positive and wonderful things from the doctors. And she keeps inspiring me to go on and go through this wonderful life with her.
0: And how old is she now?
1: She's 19. She was 14 when I was diagnosed.
0: Wow. What kind of cancer?
1: Breast. What else?
0: What else? That's what about 90% of women call me that have battled, and thank God after 5 years you've won.
1: I think I have, yes. And I think I have a long time to go.
0: And a lot of other women to inspire. And
1: yes, Delilah.
0: Let's hope that we can eradicate that disease in our lifetime. What do you say?
1: Thank you so much, Delilah. You have a wonderful evening.
0: You too. I'm glad you got the good news today.
1: Thank you so much.

0: You know, time is the most precious thing we have. Each day is a gift. You only have 24 hours in the day, and when they're gone, they're gone. You can't get them back. If you have squandered that time doing nothing, it's gone. That time is gone. You need to live life fully. Turn off the TV. Put the remote down. Forget the fact that you've got a widescreen as big as your house. Live life large. Love and laugh and dance and go for walks and walk the dog and talk to the neighbors and get involved with your kids' lives. Time is precious. That's why it's called the present. 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

0: Hi, good evening. Who is this?
1: This is Tammy. I was wondering if I could talk to Delilah.
0: This is Delilah, Tammy. What can I play for you? Who are you thinking of?
1: I'm thinking of my fiancé, Mark. It's actually a really cool story. We were neighbors all growing up, and he moved away, and that's when we finally got together, and we actually just got engaged. I'm just really happy right now, and we're starting to plan our wedding.
0: Marrying the boy next door.
1: Yes, I am.
0: Wow. Good for you. How old are you?
1: I'm 20.
0: And when you were growing up and he was living next door, did you have a crush on him?
1: Big time. But we actually sat down and we talked, and we found out that we both liked each other so much in high school.
0: But you were what, too shy to tell each other?
1: Pretty much that, and he was my brother's best friend. So for a little bit, I was hands off in that way, but we were also really, really shy about approaching each other in high school.
0: Oh, my word, Tammy. Good for you. I'm glad things have worked out.
1: Thank you, Delilah.
0: Bye-bye.
1: Bye.

0: If your eyes are getting a little sleepy, I hope you have a good night's rest. Thank you for joining me. I will be back tomorrow with more of your requests and dedications. Have a wonderful Tuesday, and do me a favor. 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Good night. 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

0: Hi, good evening. Welcome to the Delilah Show. Who is this?
1: This is Harold.
0: Harold, what can I do for you?
1: Well, I just want to say to my wife and my two lovely daughters that, you know, I love you. My wife and I have been married for 24 and a half years, and I have two great kids. One's 22 and the other one's 39. The oldest is just my stepdaughter, but, you know, in all means, she's, you know, I practically raised her. And my wife has taught me one thing in life, and that is how to love and how to cherish a family, and I really appreciate that.
0: And what's her name?
1: Bonnie.
0: So you say your wife has taught you how to love. What do you mean by that?
1: Well, she's taught me how to be caring, how to treat a person. You see, when I first met my wife, I was a typical guy, you know. A woman at that time to me was almost like a possession. She taught me how to be a partner. And to me, that, you know, that was one of the best things she could ever done for me.
0: Yeah, it is. And that you were willing to open your mind and learn is amazing and wonderful.
1: She has a love that just won't end. And she's a very warm-hearted person. She's the kind of person that everybody likes to, you know, warms up to when they meet. And I just want to say I love you and thank you for all these beautiful years.

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4: Hey folks, Gerald Anderson with Ted Russell Nissan. 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
7: 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Can we say thank you at 5:36 with Ashley and Roger? Got a chilly start. It is kind of cool out there.
8: Yeah.
7: But you're going to layer up to strip down as the day goes on. Sunny and warmer today, high of 77. Partly cloudy, 48 right now. One of those mornings you want a hot donut.
8: Yeah.
7: And hot coffee.
8: Yeah.
7: And you just kind of want the heat on and you really don't want to go to work.
8: But you know what I was thinking on the way in? How we'll treasure this moment in the heat of August. 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And we're like, oh, man, we like these cool mornings.
7: I don't think you're going to have to wait till August.
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0: Yep, they did that. They went there. 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

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Thanks for waking up with Ashley and Roger, 5:53 with the B Morning Show. Kind of chilly this morning, sunny and warmer this afternoon. Top it off at 77. Grab that jacket. It's 48 right now at the B.

0: B97.5 on a Taco Tuesday, 5:57. It's Ashley and Roger. Good news. There are now meatball-flavored potato chips. Look for them on your store shelves.
1: Oh, my.
0: Pringles. Hints of meat, basil, and tomato notes.
1: Oh, my goodness. You know, I walk up sometimes and I see all those flavors and I think, for heaven's sakes.
0: Kind of makes you hungry.
1: Well,
0: I want to know how many actual meatballs will a Pringles can actually hold.
1: Well,
0: Four or five?
1: It wouldn't even hold one of my mother's. She made them the size of fists.
0: How many could you fit on your plate?
1: You just put the one big old meatball on there, and you just kind of slice it up a little bit. And really, it was just like having meatball with a few little spaghetti strings around it.
0: I love your mom, but she got confused with meatballs and meatloaf.
1: She did. It was a big old meatball.
0: That's like a meatloaf on a plate. Meatballs are supposed to be smaller.
1: I thought so, too.
0: If you don't get three meatballs and a bowl of spaghetti, you're ripped off.
1: I did not complain. They were good meatballs.
0: Check them out, Italian Meatball Pringles.
1: Wow.
0: Available just in time before we hit Memorial Day and summertime here in Knoxville at East Tennessee.
1: Oh, my goodness.
0: 5:58 at the B, Time Saver Traffic and Weather Together. 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
2: 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We are seeing no delays or stalls across the Knoxville area. As every bit of traffic flow looking very good and speed limit driving. 75, I-40, Pellissippi Parkway, the West Side Merge, all looking good. 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
3: Happy Tuesday, everybody. Sure hope you have a great day. It's going to be a beautiful day with high temperatures back in the mid to upper 70s, so that's average for the 70 year, under plenty of sunshine. A weak little wave heads our way. Cold front on Wednesday that's going to pop off a little bit of light rain. Temperatures stay in the upper 70s, but we do cool into the low 70s behind it before the heat really builds this upcoming weekend. That's a check of your latest forecast. 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I'm meteorologist Mike Witcher from the East Tennessee Weather Center for B97.5.
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0: 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Is he right, or is this too harsh? 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
2: It's a beautiful place.
3: It is. It's wonderful we have it here, and it's great that it's utilized so much.
2: Yes. And if you want more information about what's going on and what time and who's doing what, you can go to visitknoxville.com. They've got the whole thing up there.
3: There's a tent and chairs on it, and then the grass pops back up. Who's next? Okay. Yep. Come on. Stay a while.
2: Let's have some fun. This is neat. America's favorite teacher could be Knoxville's Miranda Timmerman.
4: I teach kindergarten at Fountain City Elementary. I've been teaching for 24 years. I'm really excited. I am in the running to become America's favorite teacher. Not only would I like to win this for all of us here in our area, but especially for the teachers. Mm-hmm. Teachers give their heart and soul every day. It's rewarding, it's exhausting. And so I just would really like to just be a symbol of that for all of the hardworking, excellent teachers in our area.
2: Oh, man. And she's made it now. We've been voting, and she's made it into the top eight. She's at number 6 right now.
3: What's cool is her heart, how humble she is.
2: You can hear it.
3: Want to win this for all the teachers here.
2: Yeah.
3: And she is the best shoe tire waking up with the B Morning Show.
2: You know it.
3: At that age, shoes come untied.
2: Oh,
3: they need help.
2: Yeah. So we're hoping that she's the winner. The winner gets a visit from Bill Nye, the science guy. They get $25,000 and a trip to Hawaii. So it looks like they'll announce the winner come up June the 5th. So good luck, Miranda.
3: All of our teachers deserve a getaway like that,
2: right? They sure do, yeah. And Kevin Bacon, oh, he's feeling the sting. He was attacked by a swarm of bees while he was hiking with his daughter, and it seems like the bees had a purpose.
5: Let's attack KB. Bees stinging me.
2: Everywhere. They were all over him.
3: He must have had a beer the night before. They say that's an attractant.
2: Is that what it is?
3: They also say if they come toward you, just stand real still and hold your breath. Because if you hold your breath, they can't get their stinger in your skin.
2: Aha. Uh-huh.
3: But if there's that many,
2: yeah,
3: I don't know if you can hold it that long.
2: He said the only good thing about the whole thing was his daughter didn't take out her phone and start filming.
3: Oh. So there was no, what's wrong with his daughter?
2: There was no video of the bee dance that happened to Kevin.
3: There's no proof.
2: Those are the three things you need to know.
3: Hey, we're pulling for Marla from Oak Ridge. 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It's 6:12 right now with the B Morning Show. And your time saver traffic and weather together. How's it looking, Michael?
6: Knoxville area traffic flowing well right now. 75 West Side Merge showing no problems. 640 looks great in Pellissippi Parkway showing accident and stall-free conditions. I'm Michael Higgins, B97.5, time saver traffic.
7: Good morning. Have a great Tuesday, everybody. It's going to be a warmer day today with more sunshine on the way. We're going to top out in the mid to upper 70s. A little disturbance swings our way as we get into our Wednesday. It's going to bring us some clouds, a little bit of rain, and warm temperatures. We're back in the mid to upper 70s. Thursday, we're down in the low 70s, but the heat builds as we get into the weekend. That's a check of your latest forecast. 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I'm meteorologist Mike Witcher from the East Tennessee Weather Center for B97.5.
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2: Here we go with Marla from Oak Ridge. She works at the lab up there, and she has 4 rescue dogs. She loves pets, and she loves to travel. 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
2: Yeah, there we go.
3: It's a little different than that.
4: Here we go, Marla. Answer 10 questions correctly in a minute or less. You're going to pocket $1,000. Now, if you're not sure about a question, quickly say pass. We come back if there's time on that nasty B Morning Show clock. And remember, we take the first answer you give us.
3: Okay.
4: Somebody helping you?
3: Yes, Fred, my coworker.
4: All right, Fred, thank you for helping Marla out. But Marla, we've got to get the answer from you, okay?
3: Okay.
4: Here you go in 3, 2, 1.
2: In the dictionary, which comes first, sad or happy?
3: Happy.
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3: Pass.
2: True or false, bees have 2 sets of wings?
3: True. 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
2: Spell metabolism.
3: Metabolism.
2: Name the Alanis Morissette song with the lyrics, "It's like rain on your wedding day."
3: Pass.
2: Augusta is the state capital of which state?
3: Maine.
2: In chess, which piece can move only diagonally?
3: Bishop.

0: lyrics. It's like rain on your wedding day. Let's go with ironic there.
1: Oh, yes.
0: You ran out of time on question number 10.
2: Badminton.
0: You know what? You're right, Fred. Birdie is with badminton and golf. So there's two sports. You had two chances. Just ran out of time. But, Marla, you must be a big chess player because you knew in chess which piece can only move diagonally. You said bishop really quick.
1: Oh, I listened to the B97.5 on Friday at 5:25 for that answer.
0: That's right. 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
1: Okay, thanks so much.
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8: 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And I said to her, does everybody get such good treatment? And she just said how she felt that that woman needed a hug.
9: Prisma Health. We're not just here to heal. We're here for good.
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0: 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It's Ashley and Roger at 6:38 with our group chat. Staying the singer, sticking to his plan. His kids will not get an inheritance.
1: Inherited zero.
0: He is a very, very wealthy man. He says, I'm paying for your education. You've got a great work ethic. Mm-hmm. You'll pay for the education. They've got a great work ethic. That's it. I'm spending all the money.
1: Wow.
0: Not giving your kids the inheritance. Yeah. Is that motivation or not?
1: Oh.
0: Is that right or not? Sting's got a ton of money. Yeah, he's going to spend it all. He's going to pay for their schooling, right?
1: Well, I mean, they do get that.
0: And then he says they've got a strong work ethic. It's part of their DNA, wherever they inherited that from. And that's their inheritance.
1: Well, that must be from him. Come on.
0: And he's spending the rest of the cash.
1: Well.
0: What do you think? 865-656-B975. Join our group chat.
1: I'm sure there are a lot of students out there who are paying off loans right now that would have been glad to have Sting pay for their education and walk away and begin making money.
0: Would you really walk away knowing that Dad had all that kind of money?
1: Well, I'd have a little thorn in my flesh.
0: You would, wouldn't you?
1: Yeah, probably.
0: So you've worked hard getting your education, right?
1: Yeah.
0: Maybe you need to start getting the business built. Maybe you need a little money to start your business, which is natural.
1: Yeah.
0: But Sting, he came from nothing, man. Working the shipyard or working the factory, I think it was.
1: Yeah. And made it his way and, you know, and became a superstar. But don't you think, though, when you go in for your bank loan, you go, well, Sting is my father.
0: But he's not going to sign.
1: I know he won't sign.
0: And there's no money to back your loan, right?
1: Seriously.
0: I think it's kind of greedy. I think you should. Yeah. I think that's a blessing that God gives us, that we should leave that financial legacy if we can. Don't feel bad if you can't. God does it different ways with different families.
1: Yeah.
0: But what if Sting would include all of them in the trust or the will after they completed their education, after they were gainfully employed, and they reach a certain age so they just won't blow it all? Maybe that's what he's worried about, just kicking back and getting into things they shouldn't be in.
1: That's a better idea, because after he passes, I can almost hear the lawsuits.
0: Yes.
1: On that you know what
0: yes.
1: I'm saying? On that will, trying to divide up property and assets.
0: And they're all going to try to get it back. Together, they'll start as a family. And then once it gets through the law process the attorneys and the judges and all that, they'll start fighting with each other. And Sting really doesn't realize what he's done here.
1: I can't believe he could spend all that money on his own. Come on.
0: Oh, come on.
1: Come
0: you
1: on,
0: could.
1: Man. No.
0: Ships?
1: No.
0: Boats, islands,
1: but then when you die,
0: lake homes,
1: the ships are still there.
0: Homes
1: the kids,
0: in the Smokies.
1: You'd sell it. They
0: vehicles. Well, they're not going to have their name on any of it.
1: I know, but
0: it's going to be gifted or spent.
1: Yeah, the lawsuits. Well, get a portion of that.
0: Sting says his kids get none of his money. Pays for their education and go to work. Roll up your sleeves. What do you think?
1: I think Father's Day is going to be. You get nothing. For Father's Day from your kids.
0: Join our group chat. 865-656-B975. 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When you text, thanks for including your first name. We continue the group chat in about 12 minutes on the beat. It is 641 right now. Time saver traffic and weather together. How we doing, Michael?
2: 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It's all looking great across the I-40 corridor right now. 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
3: Happy Tuesday, everybody. Sure hope you have a great day. It's going to be a beautiful day with high temperatures back in the mid to upper 70s, so that's average for the 70 year under plenty of sunshine. A weak little wave heads our way. Cold front on Wednesday that's going to pop off a little bit of light rain. Temperatures stay in the upper 70s, but we do cool into the low 70s behind it before the heat really builds this upcoming weekend. That's a check of your latest forecast. Remember, you can always get it right there at your fingertips with the free East Tennessee Weather app. Just go to your app store and search East Tennessee Weather. I'm meteorologist Mike Witcher from the East Tennessee Weather Center for B97.5.
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If they were any more Knoxville, they'd be on the menu at Calhoun's. 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

0: 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Sting, the singer, not going to give his kids any of his inheritance.
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0: Spend it all. He says, hey, I'm going to pay for your education. Then you need that work ethic. Roll up your sleeves. I'm spending the rest of your inheritance.
1: Does that hurt?
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1: And look at that sunshine out there. Sunny today, high of about 77 this afternoon. And right now, as you get started, a little chilly, 47.
0: 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Sting, the singer, very wealthy, rich, says he's not giving his kids an inheritance.
2: Oh.
0: Pays for their education.
1: Yeah.
0: Says you've got a great work ethic. It's part of the family's DNA.
1: Mm-hmm.
0: After school, get out there and earn your own cash.
1: Well, he's clothed them and fed them all their lives, and they're going to come out of college with no debt. Think about how that would feel.
0: That's good. But
1: yeah.
0: What if they could come out of college and have a business startup, cash for whatever they want to do?
1: He says they've got a good
0: Work
1: ethic. Come on.
0: Is that greedy or is that tough love? I get it.
1: I get it, too.
0: I get it.
1: I know.
0: Maybe you should include them in the will after they've completed their education, successfully employed with a career, and reach a certain age so you won't blow it, so you'll continue to make it grow, and then you've got a family legacy to continue down the road.
1: See, I like that plan, maybe putting it in some sort of trust where, because you know when you're younger at 20, you'll just blow through that money. But when you're older and you've had that first house, maybe you're 40, 50, maybe some of it could start filtering in.
0: In our family line, now this isn't my brother Barry or in our immediate family, but my mom's cousin, very, very wealthy. Her husband, a CEO of a major company.
1: Wow.
0: Didn't work out for their younger son. He could never, ever get it together.
1: Yeah.
0: Because they would bail him out. And he knew dad had enough money for him for the rest of his life.
1: See, that can make you lazy.
0: Yeah.
1: But...
0: and get you into other things you shouldn't be in.
1: Well, that's true.
0: Because you got time for that. You don't have to get up and go to work.
1: That's true. You're not worried about anything.
0: Good morning, Karen. What do you think? Join our group chat.
3: I think that Sting should spend all of his money or put it into charities because I think he's teaching his kids what most of the rest of us have to deal with, which is, you know, I paid for my own college education. I started from the ground up. I am a parent of divorce. Parents, my dad left nothing when he passed away. My mom won't have a whole lot, and I had to do what I had to do. So I think he's going to benefit a lot of charities, and his kids are going to be better off because of it. But yeah, I don't think you get to have a ton of money just because your parents have a ton of money.
1: Well, good point.
0: Thank you for joining our group chat, Karen.
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2: There's going to be a lot of reading going on. The Children's Festival of Reading coming up this weekend from 10 to 3 at World's Fair Park. You can join the fun. They're going to have world-class authors in town, music. They'll have storytelling, arts and crafts, the amazing parade of books that everybody loves.
3: Is that the most resilient grass you've ever seen down there or what?
2: It's got to be, man.
3: There's an event down there at least once a week.
2: Oh, yeah.
3: Walking up, setting up on it, and then it just boinks. It springs back up and ready for the next round.
2: Yeah, it makes you want it in your yard, doesn't it?
3: Yeah, it does. I do. I really do want it. And it's what a beautiful spot, World's Fair Park. Get out there and soak it up again this weekend with the family.
2: Yeah, you can get more information on that Festival of Reading at visitknoxville.com. And America's favorite teacher might be right here in Knoxville, Miranda Timmerman.
4: I teach kindergarten at Fountain City Elementary. I've been teaching for 24 years. I'm really excited. I am in the running to become America's favorite teacher. Not only would I like to win this for all of us here in our area, but especially for the teachers. Teachers give their heart and soul every day. It's rewarding, it's exhausting. And so I just would really like to just be a symbol of that for all of the hardworking, excellent teachers in our area.
2: You know, we've been voting for her, and now she's at number 6. She's in the top 8 of the semifinals.
3: And she's the best shoe tire in the land.
2: You know it.
3: At that age, hey, my shoe came untied. Some get it faster than others. We wish her the best.
2: Yes, we do.
3: I wish we could award all the teachers things like that and a trip to Hawaii because you deserve
2: it.
3: The
2: winner, they'll announce that coming up June 5th. Fingers crossed.
3: Vote while you're thinking about it.
2: And Kevin Bacon, he's feeling the sting. He was attacked by a swarm of bees while he was hiking with his daughter. The bees seemed to have a purpose.
5: Let's attack KB. Bees stinging me.
2: Everywhere. I mean, he was running down the path trying to get him. At least he didn't go after his daughter.
3: He had too many beers the night before. Bees are attracted to bruise. And they say if you get around a bunch of bees like that, just stand really still and hold your breath as long as you can because they can't get your stinger. They can't get their stinger in your skin if you're holding your breath.
2: I'm not sure. I don't know. Come on.
3: Thankfully, I've never had to try that out.
2: Seriously.
3: Hold your breath as long as you can. Don't run.
2: The nice part about that is his daughter didn't take out her phone and film him dancing around those bees in his shirt and everything.
3: Well, then it didn't happen. It's a story he dreamed up. Got to prove it there, girl.
2: There it is. Those are the three things you need to know.
3: Catherine's from Knoxville. Minute to win it. She's going to play the $1,000 minute at 7:25. What's that? She's going to try to answer 10 questions correctly in 60 seconds. If she does that successfully, we put a grand in Catherine's hand. That could be you. 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Time saver, traffic, and weather together. Good morning, Michael.
6: 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West Side Merge looking good with no problems right now. Flowing well across 640 and 275. I'm Michael Higgins, B97.5, Time Saver Traffic.
7: Good morning. Have a great Tuesday, everybody. It's going to be a warmer day today with more sunshine on the way. We're going to top out in the mid to upper 70s. A little disturbance swings our way as we get into our Wednesday. It's going to bring us some clouds, a little bit of rain, and warm temperatures. We're back in the mid to upper 70s. Thursday, we're down in the low 70s, but the heat builds as we get into the weekend. That's a check of your latest forecast. 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I'm meteorologist Mike Witcher from the East Tennessee Weather Center for B97.5.
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0: 30 years.
1: Thank you so much.
0: We hope this is sweet, too. Answer 10 questions correctly in 60 seconds to grab $1,000. Not sure about a question, just say pass. We'll come back if there's time left on that nasty old B-Morning Show clock. Remember, Catherine, we take the first answer you give us. Is somebody helping you today?
1: No, there's nobody helping me today.
0: You've got this. Here you go. Speak clearly so we can hear your answers. Catherine, good luck. It's a $1,000 minute in 3, 2, 1.
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2: Which has a longer lifespan, a blue whale or a tortoise?
1: A blue whale.
2: What vegetable does Bugs Bunny eat?
1: Carrot.
2: Name the 1996 blockbuster starring Will Smith where alien ships hover over the earth.
1: Pass.
2: If you take away 4 letters in our alphabet, how many are left?
1: Pass.
2: What is the maximum number of clubs a golfer can carry in a round?
1: 14.
2: What gas do humans breathe in to survive?
1: Pass.
0: Boom. Passed at the buzzer right there. Giving it up for Catherine playing the $1,000 minute. Let's see how you did. You got through 10 questions. Of those 10 questions, 1, 2, 3. It was a tough round, Catherine, but it sounded like you were having lots of fun on the B.
1: Thank you so much.
0: Let's review some questions before you run off. You passed on question number 1. What is the county seat of Anderson County, Tennessee? Clinton. You also passed on question number 2. The Savannah Bananas will play 2 games here in Knoxville. Name one of the spots they will play, Neyland Stadium and Covenant Health Park. Question number 4. Spelling is always tough this time of the day. Spell government. G-O-V-E-R-N-M-E-N-T.
1: Oh, no.
0: Question number 5. Which has a longer lifespan, a blue whale or a tortoise? You went with the blue whale. The tortoise lives 150 to 200 years. A blue whale can live up to 90 years. You passed on question number 7 as we continue. Name the 1996 blockbuster starring Will Smith where alien ships hover over the earth. Independence Day. You passed on question number 8. If you take away 4 letters in our alphabet, how many letters are left? 22.
1: Oh, wow.
0: You must be a golfer when you're not writing poems because you came up with 14 clubs really quickly. On question number 9, what is the maximum number of clubs a golfer can carry in a round? You said 14, and Shane gave you that answer on your ride home yesterday at 5:25. You probably jotted that down.
1: Yes, I sure did.
0: And then the clock got you as you passed on question number 10. Nice try, Catherine. You have a great day.
1: Thank you so much.
2: 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It's the $1,000 Minute. 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

0: 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It's Ashley and Roger. Barb, talk to us. What's going on? What's your next move?
1: Hi, thanks for taking my call. So I got kind of an awkward neighbor/friend situation going on. So I've been really close friends with my neighbor about 5 years now, and our kids basically grew up together. You know, they're always at each other's houses. We do birthdays together, cookouts, all that stuff. But a couple weeks ago, her son accidentally broke our glass coffee table while they were playing in the living room, and things got kind of awkward.
0: Ouch. Those kind of situations get uncomfortable. They get sticky quickly.
1: Totally. Yeah, and I didn't think I handled it badly at the time, to be honest. You know, I wasn't yelling or anything. I just asked his mom for help replacing the table because it wasn't cheap. But he immediately got super defensive, like I insulted her. And then she pulled out a wad of cash and basically shoved it at me in this really, like, angry way and just kind of stormed off. So, yeah, now she hasn't called or texted, like, nothing. Which is crazy, because we usually talk almost every day.
2: It sounds like everybody got crazy and everything happened before you could really talk it through. So how can we help you?
1: Well, so, like, I didn't think I was being unreasonable, but now I'm wondering if I should have said it differently or... because I just hate how tense everything feels now. You know, especially because my son wants to hang out with his friend, and I don't even know what to tell him right now. So I feel like I should probably be the one to reach out first. I just genuinely don't know how to smooth it over without making it even more awkward.
2: Ew.
0: That's tough.
2: Yeah, that is.
0: They're friends, or were friends.
2: Uh-huh.
0: Their kids are best friends.
2: Yep.
0: Accidents happen.
2: Yeah.
0: When kids play in the house, right?
2: She's just lucky nobody got hurt on that glass table.
0: I want to know how much money she threw at her.
2: I do, too. I wonder how old the kids are, too.
0: Looked like a bunch, but it was all ones, you know? Singles.
2: Uh-huh.
0: Let's help her out. That's a tough call, right?
2: Yeah.
0: Because you just can't get away from your neighbor, and you love her, and she really wants to mend the fences here. 865-656-B975. What's your next move?
2: I'd say this, Barb. What if you could have sent her a bill? I mean,
0: yeah.
2: It's just offend her a little bit more, but it sounds to me like maybe she just got a little overly sensitive about you blaming her son for breaking the table.
0: He did it.
2: I know, you know.
0: Broke
2: you know
0: my table.
2: What are you going to do about it? You
0: know, pay for it.
2: Yeah.
0: That's hard.
2: It is.
0: Barb, what if you grab a bottle of her favorite wine and pop in on a Friday afternoon for a little chat?
2: You're laughing about that table into that bottle of wine.
0: Let her see how much you really do care about her.
2: Yeah.
0: What's your next move? Let's help her out. Call or text 865-656-B975. We'll continue. 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
3: 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This report sponsored by America 250. Just now starting to see some slowing. 40 east from the west side merge Pellissippi Parkway. 12-minute ride, about a 4-minute delay. Couple of extra minutes. 640 southbound from 275 to I-40 on the west side. To celebrate America's 250th anniversary, we're coming together from coast to coast for star-spangled events, live performances, and the largest day of giving in American history. 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
4: Happy Tuesday, everybody. Sure hope you have a great day. It's going to be a beautiful day with high temperatures back in the mid to upper 70s. So that's average for the 70 year under plenty of sunshine. A weak little wave heads our way. Cold front on Wednesday. That's going to pop off a little bit of light rain. Temperatures stay in the upper 70s. But we do cool into the low 70s behind it before the heat really builds this upcoming weekend. That's a check of your latest forecast. Remember, you can always get it right there at your fingertips with the free East Tennessee Weather app. Just go to your app store and search East Tennessee Weather. I'm meteorologist Mike Witcher from the East Tennessee Weather Center for B97.5.
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1: What a nice day ahead of us. Lots of sunshine, high of 77, and the sun is out there now, 49 degrees.
0: Barb needs your help. It's what's your next move?
2: So I've been really close friends with my neighbor about 5 years now, and our kids basically grew up together. You know, they're always at each other's houses. We do birthdays together, cookouts, all that stuff. But a couple weeks ago, her son accidentally broke our glass coffee table while they were playing in the living room, and things got kind of awkward. And I didn't think I handled it badly at the time, to be honest. You know, I wasn't yelling or anything. I just asked his mom for help replacing the table. But he immediately got super defensive, like I insulted her. And then she pulled out a wad of cash and basically shoved it at me in this really, like, angry way and just kind of stormed off. So yeah, now she hasn't called or texted, like nothing, which is crazy because we usually talk almost every day. I feel like I should probably be the one to reach out first. I just genuinely don't know how to smooth it over without making it even more awkward.
0: It's tough when you lose a friend like that, you know?
1: Yeah.
0: Let's help her out. What's your next move? What would you do? 865-656-B975. Of course, you can text on that number, too.
1: Tracy sent us a text that says, does the table mean a lot? Is it sentimental? If not, make a Saturday date with your neighbor to go thrifting and buy a new one.
0: That's awesome.
1: That's cool.
0: Have some fun.
1: That's a great idea, Tracy.
0: Rekindle that friendship.
1: Yeah.
0: All right. Good morning, Deb. What's your next move?
3: Good morning. I think that she needs to suck it up and give her the money back. The kids were playing. It was an accident. Nothing was done maliciously. You accept that responsibility when you allow the kids to play in your living room with a glass tabletop.
1: Oh, yeah.
0: Well put.
1: That's nice.
0: Patty texted, accidents happen even if it was something preventable. Is a coffee table worth a friendship? You make a good point there, Patty. She said, I would have never even told his mother about it.
1: Amen.
0: Just replaced it and let it go from there.
1: Yeah.
0: What do you think, Ash?
1: I'm not one that can ask for replacement money either. So my next move would be I'd send her a card thanking her for replacing the table. But she didn't really need to do that. Let her know you miss her friendship. She means more than just that table.
0: Yeah.
1: I would keep reaching out in a kind way, showing her that it's fine. You're going to win her over eventually.
0: When I was growing up, Mama Jean and Big Raj, they'd have made me pay for the table.
1: Yes.
0: They would have wanted to know about it, right?
1: Yes, yes.
0: Back in the good old days.
1: Yep.
0: But my next move, Barb, today would be just plan a Memorial Day barbecue, invite her over with her family and the kids. It'll give her a couple more weeks to cool off.
1: Mm-hmm.
0: And once she sees how well the kids get along and they're best of friends and like to play together, she'll come around.
1: I think she will.
0: She'll come around.
1: Yeah.
0: You know,
1: yeah.
0: People hurt people's feelings, and stuff gets broken, and you get mad.
1: You do, yeah.
0: It's going to bite your tongue. And we're all not good at that, are we?
1: And that coffee table's replaceable. Who cares?
0: Yeah.
1: I'm just glad none of the kids were cut or hurt when that happened.
0: Let's just hope that your friendship isn't cut off.
1: Yeah, yeah.
0: You can rekindle that.
1: Yeah.
0: So what's your next move? Have a situation. We'd invite you to drop it off on our website. We've got a quick link there. It's What's Your Next Move. It's also on our app. Or give us a call at 865-656-B975.
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3: The Children's Festival of Reading coming up this weekend on World's Fair Park. That'll be Saturday from 10 to 3. You can join the fun. They're going to have world-class authors in town, music, storytelling, which I loved telling stories with G when he was little, arts and crafts, the amazing parade of books is going to happen too.
4: Speaking of World's Fair Park, is that not the most resilient grass around?
3: Yeah.
4: Event after event, weekend after weekend, it just kind of pops back up. And it feels so good.
3: They tell you, don't put ice on it, but it seems to work out.
4: It's ready to go next round. I want some of that stuff.
3: Yeah. You can get more information on what's going on and what time things are happening at the Children's Festival of Reading. 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
4: Going to be a great weekend. A little warm. Just dress cool.
3: Yeah.
4: Sunscreen. Have fun.
3: Be nice to get out. America's favorite teacher. We might just have her here in Knoxville, Miranda Timmerman.
5: I teach kindergarten at Fountain City Elementary. I've been teaching for 24 years. I'm really excited. I am in the running to become America's favorite teacher. Not only would I like to win this for all of us here in our area, but especially for the teachers. Teachers give their heart and soul every day. It's rewarding, it's exhausting. And so I just would really like to just be a symbol of that for all of the hardworking, excellent teachers in our area.
3: I hope she wins. I really do. She's made it to number 6 right now. She's in that Elite 8 that they're doing right now. Everybody's voting.
4: Love her humbleness. She wants to win it for all the teachers here in the area.
3: I know that.
4: And she's probably got one of the strongest immune systems in the area, too. All those little ones.
3: Running
4: the
3: around.
4: Crud they bring around.
3: You know it.
4: That's tough. That's a tough job. Thank you. God bless you for all that you do. We wish you the best.
3: Our fingers are crossed they'll announce that winner coming up June the 5th. And Kevin Bacon, he can dance. And he danced away from a bunch of bees. He was attacked by a swarm of bees when he was hiking with his daughter. And those bees seemed to have a purpose.
6: Let's attack KB. Bees stinging me.
3: Oh, they were everywhere, all down his shirt. He was,
4: What you get when you drink too much beer.
3: Oh, come on now.
4: Bees love beer.
3: Yeah.
4: They love the brew.
3: Uh-huh.
4: And if you're in that situation, just stand like a statue and hold your breath. If you hold your breath, they can't sting you.
3: Is that a myth?
4: I think it works. Just depends on how many bees and how resilient they are.
3: He said he was just happy that his daughter didn't pull out her phone and start videoing it for socials.
4: Then it didn't happen because he can't prove it. He didn't have it on social.
3: He told on himself on that one. Those are the three things you need to know.
4: All right. What's the funniest thing you've seen happen at a graduation ceremony? We're going to compare notes. Your story is coming up in less than 15 minutes. With the B-Morning Show on B97.5. Good morning, it's 8:12. Time saver traffic and weather together. Good morning, Michael.
7: Knoxville traffic flow looking pretty good right now. 9 minutes, 40 west from 640 on the east side to 275. It's about a 4-minute delay, 3-minute delay, 640 southbound from 275 to I-40 west side. And a 5-minute ride, 40 west from 275 to 640. It's about a 2-minute delay there. I'm Michael Higgins, B97.5, Time Saver Traffic.
8: Good morning. Have a great Tuesday, everybody. It's going to be a warmer day today with more sunshine on the way. We're going to top out in the mid to upper 70s. A little disturbance swings our way as we get into our Wednesday. It's going to bring us some clouds, a little bit of rain, and warm temperatures. We're back in the mid to upper 70s. Thursday, we're down in the low 70s, but the heat builds as we get into the weekend. That's a check of your latest forecast. 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I'm meteorologist Mike Witcher from the East Tennessee Weather Center for B97.5.
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0: B97.5. We love this at work with you on a Taco Tuesday. It's a win-win all the way around at 8:24. The B Morning Show with Ashley and Roger. And congrats to all of our graduates.
1: Yes, indeed.
0: It is graduation season. We are so proud of you. Brings us to the ceremony.
1: Mm-hmm.
0: It can be long.
1: It can be.
0: It can be hot.
1: And you're just waiting for that one name.
0: Exactly.
1: That's it.
0: And it was a rough night before.
1: Yeah.
0: You're trying to stay awake.
1: Mm.
0: But then there's entertainment.
1: Yeah, there is.
0: A lot of graduation ceremonies. Moments you'll never forget. Of course, you remember your graduation day.
1: Sure.
0: When they shook your hand, gave you the diploma. Maybe your loved one got honored at graduation. Mm. But there's always that clown.
1: Yeah.
0: There's always that moment at graduation that will never leave your mind.
1: There's the one.
0: The funny thing that happened during the ceremony, 865-656-B975.
1: Garrett graduated from West High School, and that was an outside ceremony. They did that on the football field, and we were up in the bleachers with mom and dad and the whole family and the whole crew, and we had decided with the group in front of us, when their child came up, we would scream and yell, yeah, yeah, and
0: yep.
1: They decided when Garrett came up and I gave him the signal, they would do the same thing, except I didn't know that they brought with them, because their son played soccer, and my son played soccer, a vuvuzela. Have you heard this thing? A big
0: one of those
1: horns? Yeah.
0: Like an elk horn? Yeah. That's great.
1: And when Garrett came across there went the vuvuzela off. And I was like, oh, now that's cool. So there in the video, you hear this going off. It's kind of fun.
0: Were they allowed to do that, or did the officiant say, hold your applause?
1: Yeah, they said that.
0: In your horns.
1: Yeah, nobody did, but...
0: Yeah.
1: You know.
0: Because it's hard because you are so excited. That is my graduate right there.
1: Once in a lifetime.
0: Connecting with the B, 865-656-B975. Good morning, Paula.
2: My friend, she was doing a karate routine. And she full on, like, she went to go kick, and her bottom leg came out from underneath her. And so she just fell straight on her back.
0: Oh.
2: Everybody thought it was really funny until, like, afterwards when she was crying, and then I felt very defensive towards her, and then I started yelling at everybody for laughing at her.
1: Aww.
2: She wasn't really that hurt. She was fine. She was a gymnast and everything. She's used to that kind of stuff.
1: Yeah.
0: And see, that's what everybody remembers.
1: Yeah.
0: From graduation.
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1: And this may be bigger than your paycheck this week. Bunch of money in there?
0: It could be.
1: You've been tracking that cash? How would you like some? We'll let you know if your guess is too high or too low.
0: Five chances to play today right here on the B. Stick around and good luck. Graduation. Oh, what great memories of that ceremony, especially when the craziness happens.
1: Yeah.
0: I'll never forget graduating high school. I walked with one of my neighbors. She was a good friend. Her name was Shelly, and we were walking down the aisle. You couldn't see anybody. There was just a sea of people, and you'd walk through it. And all of a sudden, here comes my dad out of nowhere like a professional photographer.
1: Oh, Lord.
0: Stepped out right in front of us and started shooting pictures and walked backwards and did it just like he's done this all his life for a living.
1: It's like you're celebrities and stars.
0: It was crazy.
1: Woo.
0: That was way before paparazzi.
1: Uh-huh.
0: And then he disappeared as fast as he came out. I don't know how he did that in the crowd, right?
1: He was probably poised and ready to catch his boy in action.
0: And he did. Connecting with the B at 865-656-B975. Good morning, Beverly.
2: So I have one where my friend decided it would be a good idea to not have anything under his cap and gown.
1: Uh-oh.
2: And then when he went up to get his diploma, he just, he took the gown off and, of course, everybody was clapping and cheering and screaming and yelling and woo.
1: Yeah.
2: And then the principal was like, can you please put your gown back on? He was like, wow. We're glad you're graduating, because he was kind of the class clown and he thought it would be funny.
1: Yeah.
2: So. It was.
1: I don't think they would have let him graduate at my school. They would have probably got him good.
0: Ashley, our principal was named Mr. Weeby.
1: Yeah.
0: And Mr. Weeby, I'm not kidding. He was Weeby.
1: Weeby had seen that.
0: He would have not got his diploma. Nope. There would have been a discussion and some kind of Mr. Weeby.
1: What appeared.
0: All right, Jason, good morning.
3: Graduating high school, we graduated outside on our football field. 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
0: Oh, no.
1: Oh, yeah.
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1: Mm. Oh, hello.
3: And just had on his gown and long black dress socks. And we walked out there, and he was feeling good. And then by the time we sat down, I think he instantly regretted it.
1: Oh!
3: So he sat in his chair, hunched down, pulling his gown down the whole
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23: Happy Tuesday, everybody. Sure hope you have a great day. It's going to be a beautiful day with high temperatures back in the mid to upper 70s. So that's average for the 7th year under plenty of sunshine. A weak little wave heads our way. Cold front on Wednesday. That's going to pop off a little bit of light rain. Temperatures stay in the upper 70s. But we do cool into the low 70s behind it before the heat really builds this upcoming weekend. That's a check of your latest forecast. Remember, you can always get it right there at your fingertips with the free East Tennessee Weather app. Just go to your app store and search East Tennessee Weather. I'm meteorologist Mike Witcher from the East Tennessee Weather Center for B97.5.
0: Thank you, Mike. Partly sunny sky over East Tennessee. It's 54 up in Dollywood, 55 with our critters at Zoo Knoxville.

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1: Oh, I wish you could see this stack of cash. 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And we're going to let you know if your guess is too high or too low, or if you get to take it all home.
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0: 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Ashley, let's do some math here.
1: Gotcha.
0: How many tacos could we buy with this morning's jackpot if we would win that?
1: This one's so big, I'm going to take it 2 years worth of tacos.
0: And maybe a burrito to boot.
1: Might as well.
0: All right, here we go. Good morning, B97.5. You are caller number 9. What's your name?
2: Lakin McMurray.
0: All right, Lakin, welcome to the show.
2: Thank you.
1: What do you do for a living?
2: Right now I've got custody of 3 kids.
1: Oh, yeah. You are busy.
2: I'm going to school to be a nurse.
1: Oh, that's beautiful.
0: You're working it, aren't you, girl?
2: Oh, yeah, trying.
0: All right, Lakin, tracking that cash. Yesterday's guest, our last guest at 3 o'clock, was too high. Kristen guessed $2,382.32. Lakin, how much money's in the B-Morning Show high-low jackpot?
2: I'm going to say $2,382.10.
0: Did you say $2,382.10?
2: Yes.
3: That's too low.
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1: Too low.
2: Oh, Lord.
0: But you can play again at 9:30. Track of that cash. Lakin's guess was too low at $2,382.10 on the B.
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0: B97.5 and the B Morning Show, loving this. We are at work with you, very comfortable there, and you're in the right place at the right time. Coming up at 9:30 with Ashley and Roger, it's the B Morning Show's high-low jackpot with our great friends over at Professional Jewelers.
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0: B97.5 and the B Morning Show with Ashley and Roger with Professional Jewelers. It's the B Morning Show High Low Jackpot. And how lucky do you feel this morning?
1: Hopefully pretty lucky.
0: And what's your name?
1: Nikki.
2: All right. What are you doing right now?
1: I'm working.
2: Will you tell us where?
1: Knoxville.
0: Well, Nikki in Knoxville, we know you've been tracking the cash. Are you playing the B Morning Show High Low Jackpot alone or with coworkers?
1: Alone.
0: We thought so, because you're kind of like incognito here.
2: Yes.
0: Our last guess was too low. Lakin's guess at 9 o'clock, $2,382.10. How much money's in the B Morning Show High Low Jackpot?
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2: It worked! 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
2: Happy Tuesday, everybody. Sure hope you have a great day. It's going to be a beautiful day with high temperatures back in the mid to upper 70s. So that's average for the 70 year under plenty of sunshine. A weak little wave heads our way. Cold front on Wednesday. That's going to pop off a little bit of light rain. Temperatures stay in the upper 70s. But we do cool into the low 70s behind it before the heat really builds this upcoming weekend. That's a check of your latest forecast. Remember, you can always get it right there at your fingertips with the free East Tennessee Weather app. Just go to your app store and search East Tennessee Weather. I'm meteorologist Mike Witcher from the East Tennessee Weather Center for B97.5.
0: Thanks, Mike. Grab your shade. Some sunshine in East Tennessee. It's 61 in Alcoa, 62 in Concord.
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So Sabrina Carpenter says fame has officially gone to her dog's heads. She says ever since she got famous, walks turn into meet and greets, and now her dogs are convinced that they're the celebrities. And let's face it, they probably really are. Sabrina, by the way, turning 27, a whopping 27 yesterday. Happy birthday, Sabrina. And a commercial-free hour of music.

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19: It's going to be a warmer day today with more sunshine on the way. We're going to top out in the mid to upper 70s. A little disturbance swings our way as we get into our Wednesday. It's going to bring us some clouds, a little bit of rain, back in the mid to upper 70s. Thursday, we're down in the low 70s, but the heat builds as we get into the weekend. That's a check of your latest forecast. 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I'm meteorologist Mike Witcher from the East Tennessee Weather Center for B97.5.
0: Thank you so much. 59 with sunshine in Clinton. 65, mostly sunny. Chilhowie Park.

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If you're looking for a new furry friend, it's a great place to start with Pets of the Week.

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1: Hey, am I caller 9?
0: Hey, you are.
1: Yes, that's fantastic.
0: It is. Who is this?
1: This is Marcia.
0: Hey, Marcia, how's the day going?
1: It's going pretty good. It would be better if I could hit the jackpot.
0: Have you been able to track this cash?
1: Yes. I have.
0: I love this. All right, we're moving right along. Nikki at 9:30. Guess $2,382.27. That amount was too low.
1: Yes.
0: Yeah, so what are you thinking?
1: I'm thinking $2,382.31.
0: $2,382.31?
1: Yes.
0: Is... a winner!
1: What?
0: Yes!
1: Oh my gosh! Oh my gosh! Oh my god! I won!
0: You did!
1: I won! Oh my gosh! I can't believe it!
0: That's amazing!
1: Oh my gosh, that is fantastic! Thank you, thank you, thank you. My coworker is going to be so excited. We have been tracking this together. She is going to love this.
0: That's amazing. Well, congratulations.
1: Thank you so very much.
0: You are so welcome, Marcia, in the money with the B Morning Show's high-low jackpot. 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
19: Happy Tuesday, everybody. Beautiful day with high temperatures back in the mid to upper 70s. So that's average for the 7th year under plenty of sunshine. A weak little wave heads our way. Cold front on Wednesday. That's going to pop off a little bit of light rain. Temperatures stay in the upper 70s. But we do cool into the low 70s behind it before the heat really builds this upcoming weekend. That's a check of your latest forecast. Remember, you can always get it right there at your fingertips with the free East Tennessee Weather app. Just go to your app store and search East Tennessee Weather. I'm meteorologist Mike Witcher from the East Tennessee Weather Center for B97.5.
0: Thank you, Mike. 70 and sunny in the Fort 67 with sunshine and Pigeon Forge.

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0: 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Hey, I'm Valerie Anderton. I'm here too. Halfway through the month already. How crazy is that? 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

0: 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Hi, I'm Valerie Anderton. A new list of old school relationship rules has surfaced. Thoughts on marriage in the 50s. Sort of unhinged nuggets of advice that worked back then, but not so much now. Stuff like a wife should treat her marriage like a career. You can find a husband like you can find a job. A wife is responsible for her husband's success. If a husband cheats, his wife must have caused it. And you just need to look more attractive. What's missing? Make him a sandwich? Fix him a drink? In the 1950s, wives were expected to be spouses, therapists, career coaches, and somehow psychic too. But wait, that might still be the case. Look at us, ladies, holding the world together. That's what we do. Another commercial-free hour of music. It is next on B97.5.
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22: Another fantastic day around town with more average-like weather. Happy Tuesday, everybody. Sure hope you enjoy the day. Sunshine and temperatures in the mid to upper 70s today. A weak disturbance swings our way as we get into our Wednesday. That's going to bring us increasing chances for some light rain showers, maybe a couple of rumbles of thunder, and then cooler 70s return on into our Thursday. That's a check of your latest forecast. Remember, you can always get it right there at your fingertips with the free East Tennessee Weather app. Just go to your app store and search East Tennessee Weather. I'm meteorologist Mike Witcher from the East Tennessee Weather Center for B97.5.
0: 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Sunny, 74 in Townsend.
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1: Hey, am I caller 9?
0: Hey, you are.
1: Yes, that's fantastic.
0: It is. Who is this?
1: This is Marcia.
0: Hey, Marcia, how's the day going?
1: It's going pretty good. It would be better if I could hit this jackpot.
0: Have you been able to track this cash?
1: Yes, I have.
0: I love this. All right, we're moving right along. Nikki at 9:30. Guess $2,382.27. That amount was too low.
1: Yes.
0: Yeah, so what are you thinking?
1: I'm thinking $2,382.31.
0: $2,382.31?
1: Yes.
0: Is a winner!
1: What?
0: Yes!
1: Oh my gosh! Oh my gosh! Oh my gosh! I won!
0: You did!
1: I won! Oh my gosh! I can't believe it!
0: That's amazing.
1: Oh, my gosh. That is fantastic. Thank you. Thank you. Thank you. My coworker is going to be so excited. We have been tracking this together. She is going to love this.
0: Congratulations.
1: Thank you so very much.
0: Marcia, very happy. And you will be, too, with another jackpot coming up again tomorrow morning with the B Morning Show. High Low Jackpot. Thanks to Professional Jewelers. 9 o'clock. 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

0: All right, who forgot to invite the commercials this hour?
1: You know what? That's okay. 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
1: They say the holy water's watered down, and this town's lost its faith. 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Oh my, my, oh my, my love, I take one look at you, you're taking me out.

0: 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Authors, illustrators. Want the details? Get them. 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
16: It's going to be another fantastic day around town with more average-like weather. Happy Tuesday, everybody. Sure hope you enjoy the day. Sunshine and temperatures in the mid to upper 70s today. A weak disturbance swings our way as we get into our Wednesday. That's going to bring us increasing chances for some light rain showers, maybe a couple of rumbles of thunder, and then cooler 70s return on into our Thursday. That's a check of your latest forecast. Remember, you can always get it right there at your fingertips with the free East Tennessee Weather app. Just go to your app store and search East Tennessee Weather. I'm meteorologist Mike Witcher from the East Tennessee Weather Center for B97.5.
0: Thank you, Mike. Sunshine, what a day. 72 in Solway, 73 in sunny Intellico Village.

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Super Speedway, Friday, May 29th through Sunday, May 31st. You are in, if you can answer this question, caller 9. Where did Dale Earnhardt win his first Premier Series race? Where did Dale Earnhardt win his first Premier Series race? Talking senior. Caller 9, 865-656-B975.

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0: And it's another chance to play and win again with 220 Trivia, NASCAR Trivia, all this week. Where did Dale Earnhardt win his first Premier Series race? Hello.
1: Hey, good afternoon.
0: Hey, how are you?
1: Wonderful, yourself?
0: I am fantastic. Thank you. Who is this?
1: This is Russell.
0: Hey, Russell. What, do you have an answer?
1: Well, I do know, but the right one is the Bristol Motor Speedway.
0: Bristol Motor Speedway is correcto.
1: It's for my son. He's wanting to go to a NASCAR race.
0: Oh, well, cool. Well, you guys have got a pair. You've got a pair for the whole weekend.
1: Heck.
0: It's a whole weekend of NASCAR for you guys.
1: Sounds good. Heck yeah. Well, thank you so much.
0: Well, you are welcome so much. And we'll do it again for you tomorrow, too, with more NASCAR trivia and 220 trivia on B97.5 with Taylor.

0: dance music that makes you feel good. We're all about it on B97.5. Hey, I'm Valerie Anderton. If you've got a big decision to make, maybe hold off on that right now, unless you're a late riser. The best time of day to make big decisions, according to science, morning is the best time to do it. And about an hour after you've gotten away, kind of the sweet spot for cognitive alertness. That's what they say. So don't wait till late at night, unless you know you're working late at night, and then go for it. That is your morning. So deciding to quit your job and move to Montana at midnight, maybe sleep on it.
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20: Beautiful day with high temperatures back in the mid to upper 70s, so that's average for the 70 year under plenty of sunshine. A weak little wave heads our way. Cold front on Wednesday that's going to pop off a little bit of light rain. Temperatures stay in the upper 70s, but we do cool into the low 70s behind it before the heat really builds this upcoming weekend. That's a check of your latest forecast. Remember, you can always get it right there at your fingertips with the free East Tennessee Weather app. Just go to your app store and search East Tennessee Weather. I'm meteorologist Mike Witcher from the East Tennessee Weather Center for B97.5.
0: Gorgeous day, 76 and sunny in the Old City, 75 with sunshine in Andersonville.

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0: 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High, low, jackpot. This is how you do it.
1: Hey, am I caller 9?
2: Hey, you are.
1: Yes, that's fantastic.
2: It is. Who is this?
1: This is Marcia.
2: Hey, Marcia, how's the day going?
1: It's going pretty good. It would be better if I could hit the jackpot.
2: Have you been able to track this cash?
1: Yes, I have.
2: I love this. All right, we're moving right along. Nikki at 9:30. Guess $2,382.27. That amount was too low.
1: Yes.
2: Yeah, so what are you thinking?
1: I'm thinking $2,382.31.
2: $2,382.31?
1: Yes.
2: Is a winner!
1: What?
2: Yes!
1: Oh my gosh! Oh my gosh! Oh my gosh! I won!
2: You did!
1: I won! Oh my gosh! I can't believe it!
2: That's amazing.
1: Oh, my gosh. That is fantastic. Thank you. Thank you. Thank you. My coworker is going to be so excited. We have been tracking this together. She is going to love this.
2: Congratulations.
1: Thank you so very much.
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0: 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I hope you are having a great day at work. When you leave, you might want to try to catch the ball game over at Lindsey Nelson Stadium at about 5. It'll be UT and Belmont this afternoon. If you can't make the game, picture perfect at the ballpark, but you can watch it on the SEC Network. The Vols are 34-18 overall. And we're going to help you home this afternoon. 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
24: East Tennessee weather.
25: It's been another beautiful day around East Tennessee with sunshine and temperatures in the mid to upper 70s. We'll stay in the 70s on Wednesday, but a cold front's going to bring us increasing chances for some showers, maybe a few rumbles of thunder Wednesday evening, but I'm not expecting a lot of rainfall. And then back behind that system, we'll drop back down into the 60s and 70s Thursday before the heat builds this weekend. That's a check of your latest forecast. 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I'm meteorologist Mike Witcher from the East Tennessee Weather Center for B97.5.
26: 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Gatlinburg at 73 and Knoxville at World's Fair Park now 74.

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2: Still have the crash affecting both directions on 40 between Holston River Bridge and Strawberry Plains Pike. So still very slow there, especially on that eastbound side. I'm Hollywood Hendricks, B97.5, Time Saver Traffic.
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1: 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It looks like 40 westbound at Pellissippi Parkway. Left lane is blocked, giving us a little bit of slowing right now. So running a little slow, 40 west at Pellissippi Parkway with the left lane blocked. To sample some of the world's sweetest experiences, you just need the right ticket. 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
13: East Tennessee weather. It's been another beautiful day around East Tennessee with sunshine and temperatures in the mid to upper 70s. We'll stay in the 70s on Wednesday, but a cold front's going to bring us increasing chances for some showers, maybe a few rumbles of thunder Wednesday evening, but I'm not expecting a lot of rainfall. And then back behind that system, we'll drop back down into the 60s and 70s Thursday before the heat builds this weekend. That's a check of your latest forecast. 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I'm meteorologist Mike Witcher from the East Tennessee Weather Center for B97.5.
14: 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Oak Ridge with sunshine 76 and in Fountain City with sunshine 75.

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2: Clearing off the crash we had earlier on 40, but the memory lingering. 40 westbound from 640 to Pellissippi Parkway, 16 minutes, about an 8-minute delay. Same thing on 40 east, Pellissippi to 640, about 16 minutes and 8 extra minutes on that drive. 5 extra minutes, 40 east from 275 to 640 on the east side, an 11-minute ride. I'm Michael Higgins, B97.5, Time Saver Traffic.

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2: 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Catherine from Knoxville was today's player. 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It's the $1,000 minute again from today with Ashley and Roger on the B Morning Show.
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4: Name the 1996 blockbuster starring Will Smith where alien ships hover over the Earth.
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4: What is the maximum number of clubs a golfer can carry in a round?
5: 14.
4: What gas do humans breathe in to survive?
5: Pass.
3: Boom. Passed at the buzzer right there. Giving it up for Catherine playing the $1,000 minute. Let's see how you did. You got through 10 questions. Of those 10 questions, 1, 2, 3. It was a tough round, Catherine, but it sounded like you were having lots of fun on the B.
5: Thank you so much.
3: Let's review some questions before you run off. You passed on question number 1. What is the county seat of Anderson County, Tennessee? Clinton. You also passed on question number 2. The Savannah Bananas will play 2 games here in Knoxville. Name one of the spots they will play, Neyland Stadium and Covenant Health Park. Question number 4. Spelling is always tough this time of the day. Spell government. G-O-V-E-R-N-M-E-N-T.
5: Oh, no.
3: Question number 5. Which has a longer lifespan, a blue whale or a tortoise? You went with the blue whale. The tortoise lives 150 to 200 years. A blue whale can live up to 90 years.
5: Oh, no.
3: You passed on question number 7 as we continue. Name the 1996 blockbuster starring Will Smith where alien ships hover over the Earth. Independence Day. You passed on question number 8. If you take away 4 letters in our alphabet, how many letters are left? 22.
5: Oh, wow.
3: You must be a golfer when you're not writing poems because you came up with 14 clubs really quickly. On question number 9, what is the maximum number of clubs a golfer can carry in a round?

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0: 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The Baseball Vols up by two on Belmont right now in the bottom of the third. 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
1: 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Pellissippi Parkway eastbound on-ramp from Westland Drive. That on-ramp partially blocked. 40 west from 640 to Pellissippi, 15-minute ride. And 40 east from Pellissippi to 640, opposite side, 10-minute delay and an 18-minute ride. 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
21: It's been another beautiful day around East Tennessee with sunshine and temperatures in the mid to upper 70s. We'll stay in the 70s on Wednesday, but a cold front's going to bring us increasing chances for some showers, maybe a few rumbles of thunder Wednesday evening, but I'm not expecting a lot of rainfall. And then back behind that system, we'll drop back down into the 60s and 70s Thursday before the heat builds this weekend. That's a check of your latest forecast. 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I'm meteorologist Mike Witcher from the East Tennessee Weather Center for B97.5.
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0: 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Requests and dedications are coming up with Delilah at 7 o'clock tonight on The B. And look for Roger Todd from The B Morning Show on our socials. He had the privilege of meeting Delilah this past weekend and presenting her with a very special award from the Tennessee Association of Broadcasters. That was on the stage at the Grand Ole Opry in Nashville.
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15: East Tennessee weather.
16: It's been another beautiful day around East Tennessee with sunshine and temperatures in the mid to upper 70s. We'll stay in the 70s on Wednesday, but the cold front's going to bring us increasing chances for some showers, maybe a few rumbles of thunder Wednesday evening, but I'm not expecting a lot of rainfall. And then back behind that system, we'll drop back down into the 60s and 70s Thursday before the heat builds this weekend. That's a check of your latest forecast. 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I'm meteorologist Mike Witcher from the East Tennessee Weather Center for B97.5.

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0: Hello, good evening. You've called the Delilah Show. Who is this?
1: This is Isaac. How are you?
0: Isaac, I am wonderful. How are you on this spring night?
1: I'm doing amazing, even better since I get to talk to you.
0: Aw, thank you, darling. What can I do to make your night a little sweeter?
1: I was just wondering if you were still, like, taking shout-outs for, like, the send out the love thing.
0: That's what I do every night. What can I play for you?
1: Will you choose me a song? I was hoping to send it out to my friend Adriana in Omaha, Nebraska, and my friend Amanda in Knoxville, Tennessee.
0: So just a shout-out to say, hey, thinking about you?
1: Oh, they're my best friends since I was a kid, and we're about to get together, all together in just a week from now to celebrate my graduation from University of Tennessee. So just want to send them out and say, you know, thanks for being my friend.
0: All right. I will play a great song to let them know that you are glad they are connected to you heart to heart.
1: Thank you so much, Delilah.
0: Good night.

0: Tonight's Delilah's Dilemma is sponsored by Universal Music, who is releasing a new Neil Diamond album. It's called Wild at Heart, and it's the third and final chapter of his collaboration with producer Rick Rubin. This album features 10 previously unreleased songs from Neil's Home Before Dark sessions, including the brand new single, You're My Favorite Song. The Rock and Roll Hall of Famer has sold over 130 million albums, and Wild at Heart is available now and delivers a powerful emotional collection from the one, the only Neil Diamond. If you're a fan of Neil Diamond, you are going to love this. It is great news. Tonight's Delilah's Dilemma is from Anonymous. We'll just call this person Yo. Yo says, I'm in my middle 40s. I've been married for almost 20 years, and I have two beautiful kids in college, one in college, one in high school. I'm a Christian, and I've lived through many, many years of betrayals and unfaithfulness from my husband, who is also a Christian. As time goes by, I become increasingly less devastated by these betrayals. I just wanted to keep my family together, so I always forgave him one more time. But I told him this last time, he either renewed his faith or I was gone. He did, and it seemed like his faith is stronger now, but I just don't feel like I love him as I did before. He's still the head of our household, unless I had to make adjustments and decisions because of the other woman, but he's no longer the man I fell in love with. Recently, my high school boyfriend got in touch with me. He's tried in the past, but I never paid attention to him. But this last time, just a phone call, and I asked myself, what have I done? He told me he's never forgotten me. My ex is single, divorced for 8 years. He lives in another state. I wonder what it's like when a man truly loves you and can be faithful to you. I don't want to hurt anyone. I just want to do what is best for everyone. Please help me. Thanks for your input and your advice from Yo. Yo, I will have my Mother Delilah words of advice for you coming up next. You're listening to Delilah on Knoxville's home for great music, B97.5.
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Tonight's Delilah's Dilemma is a heartbreaking story. A woman who has lived a lie for 20 years. She has pretended to have a healthy family, while her husband has cheated time and time again. And she has stayed home, the dutiful wife, raising their two children. Yo, here's what I have to say to you. First off, being a Christian means you believe and you have faith in Jesus. It doesn't mean that you're perfect. And though your husband has faith, he is also an addict. Some people have chemical addictions. Some people have behavioral addictions. And your husband is addicted to promiscuity. And that has destroyed your heart. Renewing his faith isn't going to make that go away. Facing that addiction honestly is the only thing that is going to help him with that addiction. So saying, I want you to renew your faith, I want you to go to church more, I want you to pray more, isn't going to help at all. It's going to make it much worse, because then he's going to live a bigger lie. What you need to say is, here is a program, here is a book, here is a counselor, go get help. But it sounds to me like your heart has been broken so many times, there is no ability for you to pick up the pieces and pretend anymore. And even if he got that help, it sounds to me like he has killed the love that you held for him for so many years. So here's what I would suggest. Do not talk to the ex-boyfriend right now. That's only going to complicate things. Deal with the relationship you're in. Go get counseling for yourself. Encourage your husband to go get counseling for his addiction. If you Google that online, you will find umpteen books and resources for people who are addicted to what he is addicted to. You need to get counseling for yourself and to figure out, is your marriage over? Then get a divorce and then contact your sweetheart from the past and see if there's a chance for you two to have a good life together. Good luck and God bless you.

I'm Delilah. Sometimes the right song says everything. Call for yours at 1-888-633-5452.

0: Good evening. Hello, my friend. Welcome, welcome, welcome to your Talk About It Tuesday night. Today is Tuesday, the 12th of May, the year rapidly flying by, graduations coming up in the next week or two, kids coming home from college for the summer. What is going on in your world? Is your daughter, your son graduating high school or getting their associates or their bachelor's, master's or doctorates? Good for them. Maybe you're the one graduating. Maybe you decided to go back to school. Good for you. Whatever is going on in your world tonight, I want to talk about it. Call me. The phone lines are open. 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

0: Hi, good evening. You've called the Delilah Show. Who is this?
1: My name is Nancy, but I want to tell you a situation. This friend of mine, 4 years ago, gave me his phone number to call him, and we'd go to lunch, and we did. We had lunch quite a few times. And the other day, I said to him, if you have somebody else, go for it. And he said to me he had too much on his plate, and he couldn't do this. I want to know if the situation is worth saving.
0: You can't save something unless the other person is all in. And if he's saying to you that he doesn't have the capacity to love you, then you can't do anything.
1: He was going with a friend, and she died of cancer.
0: I don't care what he was doing. You're in a relationship with him, right?
1: Not really, just that we go out for lunch now and then.
0: So you're just friends?
1: Just friends.
0: And he has said to you that he does not have the capacity to be in a relationship.
1: Yeah. It bothers him about his friend. I said, yeah, it bothers me about my mom, too. I said, there isn't a day goes by that I don't think of her.
0: Right, but he's told you he does not have the capacity to care. And you're trying to convince yourself that he does. He clearly doesn't. He's told you that, so believe him.
1: Okay.
0: 100% of the time when somebody tells you they are emotionally unavailable, believe them.
1: Okay.
0: All right?
1: Okay.
0: I'm going to play a song for you. You have a great night. Thank you for calling, Nancy.
1: Thank you for answering.

0: is WJXB Knoxville.
1: Hi, how are you tonight? Did you have a good day? Were you running all over the place? I'm glad you've decided to slow down and love someone tonight with me via the radio. I'm going to be here to share your favorite love songs and your stories all night long.